0: coffee, big got tea, and you why you my paws.
1: And if you hear this on that gong, at your back, gong, at your knees, baby, shake it to the max. With the DJ, please turn up the bass to the max. Please just rewind, let me shake it to the max.

0: Lieblingsplattform SR.
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show niggas. 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Walk him down whole time, I know he got some hoe in him. 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Say Drake, I hear you like I'm young. 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
1: Double R with the factory rims. I got the 90 in the US, the version of the bribe isn't really a threat.
0: It's got to the point that I don't even care. I got jewels in a safe that I don't even wear.
1: Bro, I'll do it for some shoes and some clothes. You'll see what it'll do for a necklace. Right, sure, look like a spider.

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with them, ride with them, ride with them, ride with them, ride with them, ride with them, ride with them, ride with them, ride with them, ride with them, ride with them, ride with them, ride with them, ride with them, ride with them, ride with them, ride with them, ride with them, ride with them, ride with them, ride with them, ride with them, ride with them, ride with them, ride with them, 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them, ride with them, ride with them, ride with them, ride with them, ride with them, ride with them, ride with them, ride with them, ride with them, ride with them, ride with them, ride with them, 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

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But you can't be any geek off the street. You gotta be handy with the steal if you know what I mean. Earn your keep. Where you know?